0: Canciones Cero.
1: I took a pill in Ibiza to show Avicii I was cool. When I finally got sober, felt 10 years older, but fuck it, it was something to do.

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1: 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Oh, what we're living in. Let me tell ya.

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I took the tag off and made you priceless. I just spent a half a meal on a chandelier. Now you try and cut me off like a light switch. Try and stay in Ali, saying that you need some time to breathe. Thinking that I'm

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Maybe it's all just in your head. Feeling like you're trapped in your own skin, and now you're